Well, that's all from me today. I hope you enjoyed the stories and the music from some of my favourite movies and some of my favourite violin scores. I'm Maggie Morgan, and I look forward to spending time with you again when we meet at the movies next Tuesday at 9 a.m. here on 2RRR 88.5 FM and around Australia on the Community Radio Network.

0: From Sweden, that's The Hives, Walk Idiot Walk. And before The Hives, we heard Queenie from Melbourne via, well, by way of Launceston. She has a new album out, and from her new album we heard the song Day Is Long.
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No.

steals, and a child is born at a brother's heels. Sunday morning, a fist pump in, and the shoebox tied with a ribbon of red.

Saying goodbye to a loved one is without doubt the hardest challenge we'll face in our lives. So many questions and so many thoughts. Alluvium Water Cremations is a unique water-based cremation operation in Mornington. It's simple. You do have a choice. With Alluvium, you don't need the added stress, the worry, and the cost of a full funeral service associated with saying goodbye. Your loved one's remains are returned to their natural state by means of gentle water cremation, respectfully and privately. All options and much more detailed information available on their website, alluviumwatercremations.com.au. 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

0: Thank you very much. I'm going to get Citizen Coke off right now. For this one.
1: Well, that was pretty damn good, Doyle.
2: Yeah, Doyle Bramhall II with Cry. We got the Killers coming up next.
1: Oh, one of the biggest bands in the world at the moment.
2: Yeah, there was a big concert in memoriam to Warren Zevon.
1: Yeah.
2: And this is the Killers doing Warren's song, Lawyers, Guns and Money.
1: Oh, I know the song, yeah.

0: Thank you very much. Richard Bailey on drums. Max Middleton on keyboards. Walter Letty Parisa, bass guitar. Thank you. I'm Snowy White. It's the White Flames Band. Thanks very much for coming tonight and making so much noise. You've been a great...
1: room. And now let's see, let's have a bit of a look at the weather in just a moment, but to start things off here on City Park Radio, let's have a bit of Coalition and Ice Cream out of Barbados.

Maria Lando from Peru there, that track, and Susanna Baca. And we started off with a bit of Breathe from Vladana out of Montenegro, and of course Europe. Now, it's just on 25 minutes past 7 here on City Park Radio. Don't forget that coming up at 8 o'clock, we've got Sounds of Stage and Screen, and that's with John Wilson, and you can look forward to some great music this evening. He always does a great program. But also don't forget that each Sunday between 7 and 8 o'clock, just after the Liffey Lounge Room, you've got a trip around the world with Around the World. And that's where we have a bit of a look at music, old and new, and all different styles of music from right around the world. Usually we try and exclude English-speaking countries.

0: You see, Tom, it just goes to prove that if you put your mind to it, absolutely anything is possible. If we could talk to the animals, think what fun we'd have asking over crocodiles for tea.
1: That would be fun.
0: Or maybe lunch with two or three lions, walruses and sea lions. What a lovely place the world would be.
1: Lovely, lovely.
0: If I spoke slang to orangutans, the advantages.
2: Any fool on earth could plainly see.
1: Well, of course he can.
0: Discussing Eastern art and dramas with intellectual llamas.
1: That's a big step forward, you'll agree.
2: I'd learn to speak in antelope and turtle.
1: Good for you.
3: My beacon is, would be extremely good.
1: Yes, it would.
0: If I were asked to sing in hippopotamus.
1: What would you say?
0: I'd say why not of
1: us? What would you do?
0: And work. If I could parley with pachyderms.

0: makes you glad, makes you proud, all the creme de la creme.
1: Watching us,
2: and
1: watching
2: our
1: them,
2: are in the past.
0: 6 months
3: of relief,
1: of delight,
0: of Elysian peace.
2: And we can breathe at last.
3: No more ghosts.
2: Here's a health.
0: Here's a toast to a prosperous year,
4: to the new chandelier.
1: Elysian.

alike. We dress alike, we walk alike, we talk alike, and what is more, we hate each other very much. We hate our folks, we're sick of jokes on what an art it is to tell us apart. We eat the same kind of victuals, we drink the same kind of bottles, we sit in the same kind of high chair.

Dick Van Dyke from Bye Bye Birdie, put on a happy face. It's almost 10 minutes to 10. We're going to go to a live production now, the Broadway production of West Side Story that opened in 1957. Marilyn Cooper, Cheetah Rivera and the Shark Girls, America.

0: Majesty be of San Juan.
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0: Hundreds of flowers in full bloom.
2: Hundreds of people in each room.

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Richard Burton, Camelot. Well, it's almost time to say bye-bye for now. And I thank you all very much for listening tonight. I hope you enjoyed the music. Well, you would, or you wouldn't be listening, would you? That's a bit silly, John. We're going to go out with the Cincinnati Pops Orchestra under the conductorship of Eric Kunzel with a track I used to use on another station in Geelong as an opening theme and a closing theme to a program I hosted called That Showbiz. It's King Herod's song, and it's from Jesus Christ Superstar. Thank you for your company. Have a great week. I'll pop back Friday afternoon between 2 and 4. Be great to have your company. Take care, look after each other, and keep a smile on your dial. Good night for now.

0: That was beautiful.
1: A bit epic, that one.
2: Thank you so
0: totally.
2: Much.
0: Totally.
3: Yeah, I got that bit wrong. That wasn't written by Adrian. That was done by those three. Yeah. Steve, Adrian, and what's your name in the back there?
1: Brett.
3: Brett on drums. Sorry. Terrible at names.
1: All right.
4: Otherwise known so as Quarters and Faction.
1: This one's Quarters and Finger, which is a fascinating name. So I'll tell you the story behind the name since we finally worked out what it was or remembered what it was. Steve, on his little effects device there, has a patch called

11 to 7 there. The Pretenders, right in pocket. 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Let's get serious. Sounds like his brother, eh? Yeah, a little bit.

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1: 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Keep on driving.

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